0: right back from 1982. That was Michael McDonald, I Keep Forgetting. 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It's 9 minutes past 11.
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0: And if you happen to be in the city today, come on into the City Park Radio Museum. We're located just inside the front gates of the City Park here. And Jody is your host today, and she will show you around and discuss the vast collections of older radios that we have in the museum on display. And you may even be escorted out here to where we broadcast live in the studios, and you get a chance to have your photo taken. And I may even let you read a community diary if you're not from Queensland. So come on into the City Park Radio. Beat the queues. We're open today right through till 2 p.m. this afternoon.

0: New Aussie music there. That's Lucy Tiger and O Preacher. I know a man who likes his new Australian music. He looks for new Australian music all the time. That's Stan Stevens. And occasionally you hear him on this program.
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0: Brand new music here on City Park Radio. As I said, brand new, so new, it was only delivered yesterday. It's been a few years in the making. That's Eddie Talaya. And Because I Was a Sailor, taken from his album Trays. It's 29 minutes to one. Very shortly, we'll talk about some other things that are happening. A bit of a Celtic spin happening in town this weekend.
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0: listing off those last two tracks. We first had Race Car Blues by Slowly Slowly. So nice, had to say it twice. And just before then, we had After the Earthquake by one of my personal favourite artists, Always, off their most recent album, Blue Rev. Highly recommend that album if you're into some good, jangly indie pop. Speaking of great albums, stay tuned after tonight's program for Side 1, Track 1.
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1: The album for Side 1, Track 1 tonight will be Maria McKee's debut album from 1989, a very talented singer-songwriter of her day. This next song is called Hurts by Emily and the Sniffers.

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What a great town. 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

cotton thread and needles for the folks away out yonder. 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

0: see? 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
1: Just too much, Maria. It was like a dream come true.
0: Go on. I want details. Where did you stay? What did you do? Who did you meet?
1: Oh, I don't know where to start.
0: Well, the most important thing first. Any romance?
1: All right then.

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0: Thank you. That's a great track, that one. The Eagles and Tequila Sunrise. It's 10 minutes away from 9 o'clock, and then the news and Gary after that.
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